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3: 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I'm alone learning those lessons. 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
1: 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And last night on Spud FM, opening up the 6 o'clock hour here on a Wednesday morning. It's great to have you along with me this morning. Hope your day's getting off to a good start. Here's Sabrina Carpenter on House Tour.

0: And that's Sabrina Carpenter with House Tour on Spud FM with Paul M. here on a Wednesday. And by the way, it's draw day for the Summerside Boys and Girls Club 50-50 Gold Rush Draw. And we do the draw live every Wednesday at 12:30. So if you have a number, you want to play that number. 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And if you have yet to play your number, you can still do it. 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But make sure you play your toonie. Today's draw day for the Summerside Boys and Girls Club 50-50 Gold Rush Draw. Executive Director Adam Binkley and myself at around 12:30 will make the draw for the winning number. And if your number comes out, hopefully you played your toonie, which means you'll be a happy camper. 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Mainly sunny today. Highs 27, humidex 34. Cloudy periods tonight, lows 16. On Thursday, a mix of sun and cloud, highs 25. Friday, cloudy, highs 22. And on Saturday, a mix of sun and cloud with highs of 25 degrees.
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0: That's Bruno Mars and Risk It All on Sweat FM with Paul M. here on a Wednesday. It's been a bit of a down season at Cavendish Country Inn and Cottages. Business slower than last year, leaving more openings and less profit. Now, the operations owner said there's been a 10% drop in revenue compared to last summer. He identified a reason for it, the cost of gas. We had people that would book for 7 days or 4 days, and they had to shorten their stay. He said the expenses are going higher, and they don't have the time to come up here. Now, the CEO of the tourism industry of PEI said summer was a little bit late getting started, but things are improving. Not every year can be a record-breaking year. But all the indications I've had so far is that we are on par or maybe slightly ahead of last year, she said. There seems to be a couple of pockets, last-minute cancellations, but everything is pacing quite strong. She said she's heard the higher cost of commodities like gas has hurt some businesses, but the province is starting to see more visitors from other parts of Canada, as well as the United States.
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0: That's Felix Cartel on the way on Sput FM with Paul M. here on this Wednesday. And time for our Vogue Optical Web Poll question of the day. We ask a different question every day, Monday through Friday. At this time, we post the question over on our website, spud.fm. We'd love to hear from you. Our question today, Wednesday, July 29. Do you and your family sit down for dinner together each night? Yes, no, from time to time. Can't, we all live apart. Now, a recent study revealed 84% of parents agree that family meals were important, but only 50% of family dinners were eaten together. Another study showed the average North American only has three dinners a week with their family. In the past 20 years, the frequency of family dinners has declined 33%. Now, a poll by NPR revealed 46% of those surveyed said eating together is difficult to do on a regular basis. 24% of teens reported wanting more frequent family dinners. The typical family dinner lasts about 30 minutes. So here you go. That's research at family dinners. So what about you? Do you and your family sit down for dinner together each night? Yes, no, from time to time. Can't, we all live together. So our question is over at spud.fm, and of course, and as always, we'd love to hear from you. Spud FM weather for Summerside, mainly sunny today, highs 27, humidex 34, cloudy periods tonight, lows 16, on Thursday, a mix of sun and cloud, highs 25, Friday, cloudy, highs 22, and on Saturday, a mix of sun and cloud with highs of 25 degrees.
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0: Talk on the Great Divide on Spud FM with Paul M. here on a Wednesday. A 65-year-old Calgary man died at Mount Temple in Banff National Park after slipping and falling on the trail, according to Parks Canada. The agency, the federal agencies Lake Louise, Yoho, and Kootenay field units said the incident took place at around 8 in the evening on Saturday. Justin Brisbane, a public relations and communications officer, said Parks Canada rescuers responded to the area. The man was hiking with a group at the time of the incident who were able to call for help. Visitor safety specialists responded via helicopter, located the individual, and deployed a heli sling to airlift him to a staging area where he was pronounced dead. CBC reached out to RCMP for additional information. They were unavailable before this story was published. Mount Temple is one of the most difficult hikes in Banff National Park. In July 2022, a man died when he lost his footing climbing the mountain. A 70-year-old hiker died in September 2019 on the steep mountain as well.
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2: Good morning. A 30-year-old Island man's been sentenced to 17 months in jail for possession of child porn and other offenses. Justin Wendell Gillespie pleaded guilty to possessing 36 images and 50 videos of child pornography. He's also been convicted of driving while prohibited and breaching an undertaking. Court was told the RCMP traced the material to Gillespie through an IP address after a social media app reported the activity, according to Post Media. Gillespie's also prohibited from driving for 18 months, must register on the sex offender list for 20 years. A new Bell telecommunications tower is going up at Holy Redeemer Catholic Church in Charlottetown. The City Council approved the 30-meter monopole on Pond Street in an 8-0 vote, according to Post Media. The tower will improve cell service within a 2-kilometer radius and provide benefits up to 10 kilometers away. The church signed a 20-year lease with Bell, construction though not expected to begin before next year. A similar tower at St. Francis of Assisi Church in Cornwall is almost completed. Some tourism operators say they're making less money this summer after a slow start to the season. Cavendish Country Inn and Cottages reports revenue down about 10% compared to last year. Manager Torres Liu blames higher gas prices, saying visitors have shortened their stays to save money, according to CBC. The Tourism Industry Association CEO Corin Clements says the season got off to a late start, but now is on par or slightly ahead of last year. She notes high operating costs are squeezing profits even as more visitors arrive from across Canada and the U.S. French authorities have ordered nearly 4,000 more people to evacuate tourist sites as a massive wildfire west of Bordeaux continues to threaten the area. The blaze in the Gironde regions burned an area four times the size of Paris and forced over 330,000 people in France and Spain out of their homes. The firefighters have stabilized the main blaze, but officials warn rising temperatures and falling humidity could trigger fresh outbreaks. In sports in the major leagues, Blue Jays lost 8-6 in Washington. A's beat the Red Sox 4-3. The Yankees had a 3-2 win against the White Sox. Canada won 14 more medals at the Commonwealth Games in Glasgow. Gymnast Felix Dolce won 2 more golds and a bronze. Hammer thrower Cameron Rogers, swimmer Kylie Moss, and weightlifters Maude Charron and Charlotte Simoneau also won gold. Now you're up to date. I'm Daryl Good.
3: Spud FM weather for Summerside. Mainly sunny today. Highs 27, humidex 34. Cloudy periods tonight, lows 16. On Thursday, a mix of sun and cloud, highs 25. Friday, cloudy, highs 22. And on Saturday, a mix of sun and cloud with highs of 25 degrees.
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the music of Ray and Where Is My Husband on Spud FM with Paul M. checking in with you on this Wednesday morning. Here's Harry Styles as we open up the 7 o'clock hour.

0: That's Harry Styles and American Girls on Spud FM with Paul Amon Wednesday. It's a slow part of the year for the PEI Humane Society. Unfortunately, it's coinciding with a busy time for cats. Kittens are often born in the spring and early summer, said Ashley Travis, the shelter's development and communications coordinator. But a slightly later kitten season this year has resulted in many cats in the society's care, she said. Adoption applications slow down in the summer. A lot of folks are busy, on vacation, spending time with family, and they're not always looking to adopt a new pet at this time, Travis said. It tends for us to take a little longer to find replacements for these animals, resulting in what looks like more cats on our website than usual. Now, the Humane Society currently has 176 cats, either at the shelter or in foster care, with many at varying levels of readiness to go onto their future home, she said. There are 97 cats actually in the shelter. More than 40 of them are adopted out.
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0: Spud FM weather for Summerside. Mainly sunny today. Highs 27, humidex 34. Cloudy periods tonight, lows 16. On Thursday, a mix of sun and cloud, highs 25. Friday, cloudy, highs 22. And on Saturday, a mix of sun and cloud with highs of 25 degrees.
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0: Song called Contemporary Love on Spud FM with Paul M. A major earthquake has hit Japan's southern Kyushu Island on Tuesday, knocking out power to thousands of homes, rupturing roads, and leaving some trapped, others presumed dead inside a partially collapsed shopping mall. Speaking to reporters at her office in Tokyo, the Japanese Prime Minister said the full extent of casualties and damage from the quake was still being assessed. We have already been informed that people have been injured, power outages and fires have occurred in some areas, and there has been damage to roads, bridges, and the collapse of buildings. I ask everyone to take action to protect themselves, including evacuating to a safe location. The Prime Minister also said her government has set up a task force to deal with the emergency, and that 3,600 soldiers would be deployed to help with the disaster recovery as aftershocks continue to rumble. The quake struck at about 4:27 in the afternoon local time with a preliminary magnitude of 7.1. Its Richter was about 20. That was the Richter scale. The epicenter was about 20 kilometers south of Kumamoto in the largest city with a population of about 700,000 people.
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3: Good morning. Charlottetown is considering changes to make cycling safer and more practical as its network of bike lanes grows.

0: 97 are at the shelter, but others are in foster homes being socialized around adults, children, and other animals, helping get them ready for a permanent home. She expects adoptions will pick up again in the fall. There'll be something new in the sky above Three Rivers this weekend. They're replacing their traditional fireworks display with a drone show. Jonathan Gagne, the town's supervisor of arts and culture, tells The Guardian they're changing to drones because of concerns about public safety, the environment, and the impact that fireworks can have on animals and people with sensory sensitivities. Gagne says loud fireworks can frighten domestic animals and wildlife, causing them to panic and run away. The noise can also be distressing for people with autism or military members or first responders with PTSD. The drones will take off Saturday, August 1st at about 10 p.m. from the Montague waterfront. Grocery prices have edged up slightly across Canada this month, but higher meat and fish prices are masking lower costs in many other items, mainly produce. Dalhousie University's Agri-Food Analytics Lab says its monthly food basket rose just 0.3% as sharp increases for bacon, salmon, and pork outweighed broad price drops elsewhere, mainly fruits and vegetables. In sports, in baseball, Nationals beat the Blue Jays 8-6 in Washington. Red Sox lost a 4-3 decision to the Athletics in West Sacramento. Yankees down the White Sox 3-2 in Chicago. Now you're up to date. I'm Daryl Good.
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3: Sprint FM weather for Summerside. Mainly sunny today. Highs 27, humidex 34. Cloudy periods tonight, lows 16. On Thursday, a mix of sun and cloud, highs 25. Friday, cloudy, highs 22. And on Saturday, a mix of sun and cloud with highs of 25 degrees.
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6: 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Something kinda like we used to do. 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

0: 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It is time here on this Wednesday morning for our Vogue Optical web poll question of the day. We have it posted over on our website, spot.fm. The question today, do you and your family sit down for dinner together each night? 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We all live apart. Do you and your family sit down for dinner together each night? Like I said, our question's at spud.fm. We'd love to hear from you. Spud FM weather for Summerside. Mainly sunny today. Highs 27, humidex 34. Cloudy periods tonight, lows 16. On Thursday, a mix of sun and cloud, highs 25. Friday, cloudy, highs 22. And on Saturday, a mix of sun and cloud with highs of 25 degrees.
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0: Ariana Grande and Hate That I Made You Love Me on Spud FM here with Paul M. on this Wednesday. PEI Premier Rob Lance says he remains the right person to lead the governing progressive conservatives and guide the province into a future of major infrastructure investments despite growing political pressure following a recent by-election loss. One of those major projects is an expansion of electricity connection between PEI and New Brunswick, which would involve adding two new submarine power cables between the provinces. Ottawa announced a $5.9 million plan in funding last week for planning work on the project. Now, the announcement came during the PEI-hosted Canada Premiers and Territorial Leaders event, as well as the Prime Minister. Two of the four existing cables connecting PEI's power grid to the mainland were replaced in 2017 at a cost of more than $142 million.
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3: Good morning. A 30-year-old Island man's been sentenced to 17 months in jail for possession of child porn and other offenses. Justin Wendell Gillespie pleaded guilty to possessing 36 images and 50 videos of child pornography. He's also been convicted of driving while prohibited and breaching an undertaking. Court was told the RCMP traced the material to Gillespie through an IP address after a social media app reported the activity, according to Post Media. Gillespie's also prohibited from driving for 18 months, must register on the sex offender list for 20 years. A new Bell telecommunications tower is going up at Holy Redeemer Catholic Church in Charlottetown. The City Council approved the 30-meter monopole on Pond Street in an 8-0 vote, according to Post Media. The tower will improve cell service within a 2-kilometer radius and provide benefits up to 10 kilometers away. The church signed a 20-year lease with Bell, construction though not expected to begin before next year. A similar tower at St. Francis of Assisi Church in Cornwall is almost completed. Some tourism operators say they're making less money this summer after a slow start to the season. Cavendish Country Inn and Cottages reports revenue down about 10% compared to last year. Manager Torres Liu blames higher gas prices, saying visitors have shortened their stays to save money, according to CBC. The Tourism Industry Association CEO, Corin Clements, says the season got off to a late start, but now is on par or slightly ahead of last year. She notes high operating costs are squeezing profits even as more visitors arrive from across Canada and the U.S. French authorities have ordered nearly 4,000 more people to evacuate tourist sites as a massive wildfire west of Bordeaux continues to threaten the area. The blaze in the Gironde regions burned an area four times the size of Paris and forced over 330,000 people in France and Spain out of their homes. The firefighters have stabilized the main blaze, but officials warn rising temperatures and falling humidity could trigger fresh outbreaks. In sports in the major leagues, Blue Jays lost 8-6 in Washington. A's beat the Red Sox 4-3. The Yankees had a 3-2 win against the White Sox. Canada won 14 more medals at the Commonwealth Games in Glasgow. Gymnast Felix Dolce won 2 more golds and a bronze. Hammer thrower Cameron Rogers, swimmer Kylie Moss, and weightlifters Maude Charron and Charlotte Simoneau also won gold. Now you're up to date. I'm Daryl Good.
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5: Spud FM weather for Summerside. Mainly sunny today. Highs 27, humidex 34. Cloudy periods tonight, lows 16. On Thursday, a mix of sun and cloud, highs 25. Friday, cloudy, highs 22. And on Saturday, a mix of sun and cloud with highs of 25 degrees.
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Portugal the Man and Feel It Still on Spun FM, opening up the 8 o'clock hour here on a Wednesday. Taylor Swift, The Fate of Ophelia.

0: And that's Taylor Swift, The Fate of Ophelia on Spud FM with Paul M. Carly Simon says she's finally ready to speak about why she's gone quiet in recent years. The singer who shot to fame in the 70s with a string of hits that included You're So Vain and Nobody Does It Better has revealed she's been diagnosed with Parkinson's while quietly battling a form of skin cancer. So many people have written to me kindly, wondering about my relative silence, asking how I am and how I've been doing, said the 83-year-old American singer-songwriter in a statement published by People magazine on Monday. The truth is, I've been learning how to live with Parkinson's disease.
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0: Spud FM weather for Summerside. Mainly sunny today. Highs 27, humidex 34. Cloudy periods tonight, lows 16. On Thursday, a mix of sun and cloud, highs 25. Friday, cloudy, highs 22. And on Saturday, a mix of sun and cloud with highs of 25 degrees.
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1: Only need me when it's sundown, but I've been living uptown lately. Hit me with the run around, but I don't want to run for you.

0: Adam Rodway and Run Around on Spud FM on a Wednesday with Paul M. Now, coming up this Monday, we have a special presentation of Back in the Day Replay. Now, it's going to be here on Spud FM from noon until 4 this coming Monday, August 3, and it's sponsored by the Oyster Bed Speedway. What I'm talking about now in the replay and looking back to, you know, 2001. I'm looking back at top TV shows like Reba and Star Trek, 6 Feet Under, The Blue Planet, Fear Factor. Top movies were Beautiful Mind, Planet of the Apes, Harry Potter and the Sorcerer's Stone, Laura Croft, Tomb Raider, Shrek, Lord of the Rings, Fellowship of the Ring. So lots happening that year. Let's see, what else? 3 major gaming consoles were released. That's a big deal because we have a lot of gamers out there. Microsoft's Xbox, Sony's PlayStation 2, and Nintendo's GameCube. So that's what it's, you know, plus all the music and all the information. It's the Back in the Day Replay, long weekend edition, 2001. Now, the reason I'm saying a long weekend, we here on PEI don't have the long weekend because back a while ago, the government of the day thought, well, you know, if we had a choice between a, you know, a holiday, let's take it in February. Let's take it in February when the wind's whipping and the snow's battling and ice and no sense in having it in the summer. But New Brunswick and Nova Scotia, they decided, hey, we'll take the summer vacation. I mean, if you're asking for, you know, to give us an extra day off, we'll take it in the summer. PEI, we'll let them have the winter.
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0: Maroon 5, Christina Aguilera moves like Jagger. Our Vogue Optical web poll question of the day today. Do you have family dinners together? Do you have family dinners together? You could say no. You could say yes occasionally. You should say yes a lot of the time, or no because, well, everybody's gone away. Everybody lives somewhere else. So our question is over at spud.fm, and we'd love to hear from you. Yesterday we left you with, do you use cannabis? And no one said yes on a regular basis. Okay? I could see that coming, right? I could see others, you know, 33 1/3%, well, said yes occasionally. And 2/3 of the people said no.
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0: 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Mainly sunny today. Highs 27, humidex 34. Cloudy periods tonight, lows 16. On Thursday, a mix of sun and cloud, highs 25. Friday, cloudy, highs 22. And on Saturday, a mix of sun and cloud with highs of 25 degrees.
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1: That is Pink Pantheress and the song called Stateside here on Spud FM. Here's Martin Garrix and Ed, and repeat it.

0: That's Martin Garrix and Repeat It on Spud FM with Paul M. here on a Wednesday. Little Ducklings Childcare didn't need to advertise its services when it first opened. In 2023, the PEI Center's wait list had more than 1,500 names on it. Now it's having a hard time filling vacancies, specifically for children between 2 and 4. It's unheard of. It's a place that we've never been before, that I can remember, says Nicole Ford, the center's owner and operator. In recent years, the PEI government provided incentives and grants to expand child care capacity across the island. That was in response to a growing wait list for spaces that were fueled by population growth and a $10 a day subsidized daycare. The number of licensed child care spaces jumped from 4,000 5 years ago to about 5,500 today. Maybe that's the reason. I'm just spitballing here. Ford said the increase in capacity fixed the initial problem of not having enough spaces, but now it's created challenges for centers that don't have enough demand. We started out with 40 spaces, and now we increased to 187. So they went from 40 to 187. So if you multiply that across the island, that's quite an increase in spaces. The wait list still includes about 1,800 names, but 80% of those are for infant spaces. Those are still in short supply, as centers require one staff person for every 3 babies. So I guess it's a cost factor, maybe. Maybe it's really expensive for a daycare center to bring in infants. Who knows? There's got to be a number of reasons.
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0: Spud FM weather for Summerside. Mainly sunny today. Highs 27, humidex 34. Cloudy periods tonight, lows 16. On Thursday, a mix of sun and cloud, highs 25. Friday, cloudy, highs 22. And on Saturday, a mix of sun and cloud with highs of 25 degrees.
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1: French Montana and Max, Ever Since You Left Me. And that opens up the 10 o'clock hour on Spud here with Paul M. on a Wednesday. Tyler Shaw, now Run to You. Can you?

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0: Nico and Vince, am I wrong here on Sprout FM on a Wednesday morning? Draw day for the Summerside Boys and Girls Club 50-50 Gold Rush Draw. 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

0: One of my favorites, Shawn Mendes, Camila Cabello, and Senorita. We have a weather update for you now. Spud FM weather for Summerside. Mainly sunny today. Highs 27, humidex 34. Cloudy periods tonight, low 16. On Thursday, a mix of sun and cloud, highs 25. Friday, cloudy, highs 22. And on Saturday, a mix of sun and cloud with highs of 25 degrees.
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1: Sheesh. 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

That's Olivia Rodrigo, Drop Dead, opening up the 11 o'clock hour here on Spud FM with Paul M. on this Wednesday morning. Here's Virginia DeVegas and Better Man.

0: And that's Adele and Set Fire to the Rain here on Spot FM with Paul Am on this Wednesday morning.
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0: 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This is What It Feels Like on Sput FM. We have a weather update for you now. Sput FM weather for Summerside. Mainly sunny skies today. Highs 27, humidex 34. Clear tonight, increasing cloudiness after midnight. Lows 16. On Thursday, mainly cloudy. Chance of a shower late in the afternoon. Winds coming from the east at 20 in the afternoon. Highs 25, humidex 30. On Friday, cloudy, a chance of a shower, highs 21. On Saturday, cloudy, highs 22. And on Sunday, a mix of sun and cloud with highs 25 degrees.
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0: Good Charlotte, the anthem. This is the Back in the Day replay. Your pal Shano here with you. And since we are talking about back in the day, let's go back to the year 2000. Yeah, this was a Hollywood dream couple. The pairing was unreal. Jennifer Aniston married Brad Pitt on this day back in the year 2000. We all know how that turned out, but at the time, man, it was pretty darn exciting. Also, back in 2005, an anonymous bidder paid $1 million for the original handwritten lyrics to the Beatles' All You Need Is Love at the Hippodrome nightclub in London. And then in 2006, more lovebirds. Pamela Anderson married Kid Rock. They split after only 4 months of marriage. Woo! Yeah! Pamela Anderson. Pretty cool now. Didn't always make a lot of great decisions. All right, we got more of your Back in the Day replay coming up.
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0: from Vanessa Carlton, 1,000 Miles on Spud FM with Paul. I'm checking in with you on this Wednesday, and it's, you know, we're looking at around 12:30. It's Wednesday, and you know what that means. It's time for the Summerside Boys and Girls Club 50-50 Gold Rush Draw. Joining us on the program here today is Morgan Carlisle from over at the club. And, well, Morgan, good to have you along with me today. I hope things are going well with you.
1: Hey, good to be here, Paul. Thanks for having me, and excited to share all the great things happening here at BGC Prince County.
0: You know,
1: and do the draw.
0: Yeah, and do the draw, and we're going to talk about that. Yeah. Just a quick note, though. I know off air we were talking about the new facility, the ball facilities, the fields, what they've done with the fields up at Queen Elizabeth Park, and it's big league, man. I'll tell you that.
1: I mean, yeah, to add on to that, and yeah, we were talking off air, but just to reiterate just how fortunate we are, and, you know, huge thank you to everybody involved in making that possible. I mean, kind of playing some baseball myself growing up and being around different areas, what we have there is just absolutely incredible, and it's really exciting. Just knowing that, you know, our next generation have access to such a great facility, just to further build their skills and provide them with more opportunities to, who knows, advance, in the sport of baseball or softball.
0: Well, I'll tell you, a couple of things here in August, the top young ball players tournaments nationally are here in Summerside again this year, but they're here both together. And when you look at the alumni out of these tournaments that are playing in or have played in Major League Baseball, I mean, this is a big deal. All right, so I got to ask what's going on over at the club these days.
1: Well, let's stick on to the baseball theme here, because we're excited to kind of talk a little bit about our Jays Care program that we have in full swing. And boy, Paul, are they ever a home run here within our programs and our members. So thanks to the generous support there with Jays Care, we've been able to offer two baseball programs here within BGC Prince County for our Summerside members. First one being the open access programming, which just really offers inclusive baseball and softball programs for children and youth just facing diverse barriers. You know, it's just a safe and fun space where everyone can develop those baseball skills, have the opportunity to put a glove on the hand and learn how to throw a baseball and hit, and it's just so fun to watch. And then the other one is our girl-centered programming, which is a introductory baseball-softball program that empowers girls by centering their leadership and voices while fostering a strong sense of belonging. So this program allows our team to support self-identifying girls who face barriers to sport participation and in an all-girl setting. So the attendance for that and the participation and the feedback that we've been getting from these programs and being able to do it, you know, up at the Gordy Arsenal Field and, you know, seeing all the improvements that are being had around that area, it's been so fun to be a part of.
0: And I suppose summer camp, we're coming into August now soon, and so halfway there when school will start again. So I would assume the summer program is going along nicely.
1: Yeah, the summer camp is about halfway through its course, and it's been a ton of fun. We've been doing feedback surveys by our members and our staff and parents, and we've been getting great weather. Our members have been out in the community, able to, explore different parks and have guest groups come in and do so much, fun activities within each group. So it's been great. And I guess to hit on that too, just want to give a huge shout out to our summer camp staff. and take a moment just to recognize them, because, you know, these are dedicated young people that have spent their summer just creating fun, you know, memorable experiences for our members. And they're out there day to day leading the activities in the camp, being positive role models, bringing a ton of energy, a lot of patience, and, you know, really committed to make a real difference in our summer camp. So can't thank our summer camp staff enough.
0: So tell me, did we have a winner last week?
1: We didn't have a winner, and, you know, I think I have to stick along. I was kind of back and forth on this one, Paul, but, you know, I'll stick to consistency here and say, just before we get to that, I'll touch just quickly on our SNAP program. Just I know that it's something that we, or that Adam, I should say, you know, kind of has conversations on a weekly basis about, but I can't stress enough just how amazing this SNAP program is, which stands for Stop Now and Plan, and helps our members just navigate through challenging situations that they might be going through. So take, for example, we just completed week 5 here, and it was all focused about joining in. And I'm sure as just about everybody, you know, has experienced, Paul, that, you know, joining in on an activity or a game, you know, sometimes for an individual can be hard. And so this past session that we did, we really focused on having discussions and role playing, just positive ways on how to be able to join into an activity that they see their peers being involved with. And not only that, but they also kind of had discussions and role played also just and learned really about what it feels like, you know, to be left out of an activity. You know, and certainly we don't want anybody to feel that way. So it was just an incredible session there, led by our incredible partners with Thriving Tree, Megan and Chelsea, and our behavior and inclusion support coordinator, Karina, and program operations coordinator, Spencer Rossiter. Just it's so fun to be a part of. I get the privilege of being able to

0: want to miss it because there's so many great lessons and conversations and discussions and hearing from the members on, you know, these different topics that we hit on. So, you know, huge shout out to everybody that's involved with that SNAP program. And, you know, we're seeing results here with our members, and they're expressing, you know, that they're using what they are learning and having conversations about in their everyday lives. And that's just, I mean, what more could you ask for? So.
1: All right. Well, that's good. I'm back from Tim Hortons. I got my coffee. So it's good to eat. It's good that you answered that. Yeah. So tell me, did we have a winner last week?
0: We did not have a winner, Paul. Let's get down to it here. There was a non-winner last week for $9,323. So that will get rolled over to this week.
1: All right. So there's some cash on the table. Whatever number came out, they could have played their toonie at any number of places, right?
0: That's right, including the Tignish Legion, Mel's Petro Canada in Kensington, Mama's Cafe, Trombley's Grocery, Bernard's Quick Mart, or Downtown Convenience right here in Summerside as well, or as always online too.
1: Awesome. Well, I know that you're going to dig in and get this week's good number out, and it's for, you know, some extra cash out there. So if whoever... You know, I mean, whoever number comes out of the pot, I hope that they did play their toonie. This also gives us an opportunity to say that we do the draw live every Wednesday at this time for Ken's No Frills. They're, of course, are located on Upper Granville Street here on Summerside. All right, Morgan, what's the good number?
0: Yeah, and huge shout out to Ken's No Frills. Just, you know, they're more than just that title sponsor. They're involved with everything that we do, every activity that we're doing at you know, year ends and volunteering their time. Ken and Emily and the entire team there are so incredible. We can't thank them enough. But the number is 9634.
1: All right. So this week's good number is 9634. 9634. 9634. Now, if that's your number and you played your toonie, well, you're going to be a happy camper. And I hope you did. Morgan, thanks very much, man.
0: Thanks, Paul. Really appreciate it.
1: Okay, bud. Morgan Carlisle over at the Summerside Boys and Girls Club. That number again is 9634. 9634. Now, if that's your number, I hope you played your toonie. And that means that you're going to be a happy camper. There's a little extra cash in the envelope for you this week.
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0: 50 Cent in the club. We are officially just past halfway through your Back in the Day replay. And if you didn't know, today is National Chicken Wing Day, and it's a Wednesday. And that means most places are having their wing nights, or that's what it always seems like. Wing night is midweek. So get out there today, shovel some wings in your face, and think of your old buddy Shano and thank him, that's me by the way, for letting you know that it's okay to chow down on chicken wings today. More Back in Your Day replay coming up.
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4: Spud FM weather for Summerside, a mix of sun and cloud today, highs of 27, humidex 34, clear skies tonight, increasing cloudiness after midnight, lows 16. On Thursday, mainly cloudy, chance of a shower late in the afternoon, winds coming from the east at 20 in the afternoon, highs 25, humidex 30. On Friday, cloudy, chance of a shower, highs 21, and on Saturday, a cloudy day. Highs 22 degrees.
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Spud FM weather for Summerside. A mix of sun and cloud today. Highs of 27, humidex 34. Clear skies tonight. Increase in cloudiness after midnight. Lows 16. On Thursday, mainly cloudy. Chance

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2: Spud FM weather for Summerside, a mix of sun and cloud today, highs of 27, humidex 34, clear skies tonight, increasing cloudiness after midnight, lows 16. On Thursday, mainly cloudy, chance of a shower late in the afternoon, winds coming from the east at 20 in the afternoon, highs 25, humidex 30. On Friday, cloudy, chance of a shower, highs 21, and on Saturday, a cloudy day. Highs 22 degrees.
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1: Spud FM weather for Summerside. A mix of sun and cloud today. Highs of 27, Humidex 34. Clear skies tonight. Increase in cloudiness after midnight. Lows 16. On Thursday, mainly cloudy. Chance of a shower late in the afternoon. Winds coming from the east at 20 in the afternoon. Highs 25, Humidex 30. On Friday, cloudy. Chance of a shower. Highs 21. And on Saturday, a cloudy day. Highs 22 degrees.
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3: Spud FM weather for Summerside, a mix of sun and cloud today, highs of 27, Humidex 34, clear skies tonight, increasing cloudiness after midnight, lows 16. On Thursday, mainly cloudy, chance of a shower late in the afternoon, winds coming from the east at 20 in the afternoon, highs 25, Humidex 30. On Friday, cloudy, chance of a shower, highs 21, and on Saturday, a cloudy day. Highs 22 degrees.
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0: Spud FM weather for Summerside. Clear skies tonight, increasing cloudiness after midnight, low 16. Thursday, mainly cloudy. Chance of a shower late in the afternoon. Winds coming from the east at 20 in the afternoon. Highs 25, Humidex 30. On Friday, cloudy, chance of a shower, highs 21. Saturday, cloudy, and highs of 22 degrees.
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4: But FM weather for Summerside. Clear skies tonight, increasing cloudiness after midnight, low 16. Thursday mainly cloudy, chance of a shower late in the afternoon. Winds coming from the east at 20 in the afternoon. Highs 25, Humidex 30. On Friday, cloudy, chance of a shower, highs 21. Saturday, cloudy, and highs of 22 degrees.
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0: Spud FM weather for Summerside. Clear skies tonight, increasing cloudiness after midnight, low 16. Thursday, mainly cloudy. Chance of a shower late in the afternoon. Winds coming from the east at 20 in the afternoon. Highs 25, Humidex 30. On Friday, cloudy, chance of a shower, highs 21. Saturday, cloudy, and highs of 22 degrees.
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